0: je Antenin in dober hit.
1: When I met you in the summer, to my heartbeat sound, we fell in love as the leaves turn.

0: boljši, najboljši Antenin Fira! In dober hit.
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0: picture alone. 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
1: 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Ask for advice, get money twice. I'm from the dirty, but that Chico nice. Y'all call it a moment, I call it life.